Generation of the groove. 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Join in on the disco tribe.

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I met you in the summer, to my heartbeat sound. We fell in love as the leaves turn

Cause music is my best friend. Once you tell her to water the flowers, I want her to remember. Music is my best friend.